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1: 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Yeah, right. Picture that with a Kodak. 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

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So if our time is running out, day after day, we'll make the mundane a masterpiece. Oh my, my, oh my, my love, I take one look at you, you're taking

0: 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Order up another, cause I'm on that liver fuel. Take some minutes for yourself to get a clear. Lança.
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1: 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But wait a minute, isn't this...
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